she didn't want to pay it anymore. But no, she said 5 books out on it, all of them could be wrong.

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Oh my God. I know sometimes we try to act like we don't understand, and sometimes we try to act like everything is

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Commit yourself to this moment in your body on the dance floor. Believe you deserve all the things you see for yourself and more. Commit yourself to this moment in your body on the dance floor. Center yourself in the sound. Balance out your highs and lows. Let the vibration take you down to wherever your desire flows. Center

I'm excited to come to you today with a word which I believe is true for people all around the world. Believe that we're moving into an age in humanity.

humanity where people are coming into self-awareness. We've seen it in large scales all around the world with uprisings and things that are happening. We've seen it in small pockets here and there. We've seen it on bookshelves, but I believe like never before.

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I'm not a duplicate. 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I am the only me. 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

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I'm dating your brother. You like this music? I'm gonna take you to a fabulous party. 647 Broadway, I'll never forget it.

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1: What? Why didn't you say Merry Christmas?
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1: Yeah, you never let Santa Claus come to our house.
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1: Yeah. I want Santa
2: to come. Yeah, you know, down my chimney.
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